some time ago, when I was a young boy, I saw that moving mutiny on the Bounty, staring my iron man Rambo. And I felt a yearning for that great adventure. So many nights I woke up out of a dream of blue seas, white sand,

0: Before you go, there's something I want you to have.
1: Oh, it's beautiful. But wait a minute, isn't this...
0: Yeah, yes it is.
1: But I thought the old lady dropped it into the ocean in the air.
0: Well, baby,